Working as a waitress in some cocktail bar. When I met you, I picked you out and pulled you up and turned you around, turned you into something.

slim, you still ain't called a rope. Hope you have a chance. I ain't mad, I just think it's fucked up. You don't answer fans. If you don't wanna talk to me outside your concert, you didn't have to, but you could've signed an autograph for me.

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And the story isn't over, but I have to tell the truth. I know I couldn't do it justice. Only one who could is you, because I idolized you, Marshall, and nobody understands. Maybe I'm a little crazy. Maybe I am just like Stan. Damn.